Let's get the party started. See you at the bar, you was hardly talking. That's when I knew that your heart was scarring. Friends to lovers need a part to star in. Like, wait, babe, let

dark, glued to misfortune, hooked on distortion, down on my luck, head in a day.

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1: 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See you at the bar, you was hardly talking. That's when I knew that your heart was scarring. Friends to lovers need a part to star in. Like, wait, babe, let me

cantando La notte vola, un successo dopo l'altro senza interruzione. He's got a look, stop books, take pages to tell. He's got a face to make you fall on your knees. He's got money in the bank to think, and I guess you could think he